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0: right, good morning to you. Thank God it's Friday. It's another beautiful day that the Lord has made. Rejoice, I say. Rejoice and be glad in it. I will rejoice. I don't know about you, but I have no option, no other option but to rejoice and be glad. Good morning once again. My name is Ifeyemi Andrew. This is Rise to Wisdom on the Morning Crossfire. Friday edition, 12th day of June, and just like that, the month is already done, and we are rounding up the year as well. So, yes, I'm continuing with what we had been on for the past two days, yeah, yesterday, the day before, and we'll wrap it up today with a lot of questions as possible, but just to remind us, because I told you, because of some messages that were sent to me, I said, okay, we're going to continue this because I still can't fathom why we do it. I mean, the wisdom in all of this is very simple. It's very simple. Let me say this one. As long as there's somebody somewhere you are showing affection to, showing love to, showing care to, showing concern for, you can't do it to your wife anymore. It's the truth. People don't realize how these things work. Like, you know, they don't understand how this thing works. I'll say it again for some men that will not like it. You have, you know, the affection. You see how, have you seen how some guys would, some men would work, treat their side chicks? So much attention. Like, say, may fly, no touch her. But they can't do it with their wives. So the first problem is not even with about what the wife is doing or not. Because like I said to you, when God gave you the instruction, he did not give you the instruction based on, oh, your wife would, if she does like this, then don't love her again. That was not the instruction he gave to you. That's why I said yesterday, what are you feeding your mind? Because some of us, even before, as young men, young women, you will hear things like, they need to give woman, they need to give woman space. So if you give her one room, she could collect self-content, she could collect compound. You know, they start with you, know, if you finish with woman. All those talks are from pit of hell. So now you will not marry somebody that's your wife. Because of, say, they need to start with you, if you finish with woman, you know, go agree show her love. You know, go agree do basic things. Chivalry could just die. Because you are like, if you start with it, you know if you finish from woman. Who told you say you know if you start them? And why you go finish them? Somebody you are going to be with, spend your life with forever, for till the rest of your life with until you leave this earth. Why would you even want to finish? Why would you want to finish it? Some things, I don't know how we got it, but some of us guys, we have to start changing it. And there are many of you that are married to good women. Good women. You are married to good women. Even you, you will not say, ah, this woman good. Because you don't jam bad one before. You don't jam the one NBC ready to fight you. God come pity you, give you the one when go listen to you. When if you talk, she go cry, she go beg you. That time now you want to say, now you be master. You are just not wise. Thank God you are listening to Rise to Wisdom now. Maybe some wisdom by the grace of God will enter you because you are just not wise. It's a clear instruction. It says, man, love your wife as Christ loves the church. And I repeat, do you know how messed up the church can be? If the comparison of how you should love your wife is with how God loves the church, then you should just understand that this my wife go misbehave. She go do annoying things. She go talk anyhow. She go some days ahead. She figure wake up ahead. They go left. No, take I'm serious. You could tell her to do something and she does it another way. No, you correct her. Talk to her. No, be say you can't keep enemy. You can't carry on for chest. You can't. Some men you can be so petty. And the women too. You're also not learning because again, what are you feeding your mind? Some of you are feeding your mind the things that some of those girls on some of those podcasts say. That's what you are That's what you are copying. You are listening to it. It's already registering in your mind. Some of you, it's only when you want something from your husband, you give him sex. That's when you would be nice. So if you know that being like that can get you what you want from him, why not be like that always? You know, these things are simple, but you wonder why people don't see it that way. You see, a young girl that's dating a married man understands that she has to behave a certain way to get the man to do things for her. Now, you have that knowledge to be able to, but you are using the knowledge wrongly. However, if she's married now, she can't apply that knowledge again. It did not give you condition. It did not say submit to your husband only when he give you money. That's not what it said. It did not say submit to your husband. I keep saying it. It compared it to the relationship with God because it said submit to him as you would unto the Lord. So technically, it's saying your husband is like a Lord. Submit to him like that. Let me ask you this question. If you pray to God for something and you didn't get it, does God stop being God? Do you now say you will not pray to God again? You don't understand. But unfortunately, we haven't really tried to understand and develop a personal relationship with God. We see God like Santa. Many of us, it's just basically what we are going to get. That's how we follow God. Ngofi, give me this thing. You see somebody that's misbehaving, who still write on their status, God did. No, be God do am. Be honest enough to admit where you are misbehaving. And God never punish you. Even as you do misbehave, you will still come back, talk to him. You know, never punish you, never say, get out of here. He's always ready. So he's not telling you that you see the way you believe him like that. That's how he wants you to do to the man you are with. And the man, you see the way, even as they misbehave, God is still there. Jesus is there saying, come. That's how he wants you to relate with your wife. Understand this thing. The two of you listening to me now, understand it. Understand it. Some of you now don't carry matter for chest so that you know if he breathes. You go keep him. Even Bible advise you not to sleep with anger because you understand that it has health implication. Your anger should not go down with the sun and rise the next morning because even God knew that. Now me make you. This thing has health implication. If you are keeping your, you will just die of BP and other things. You cannot keep a joyful heart in your own home. How? It's high time those of us that are already in the marriage start waking up. Start waking up. Wake up. Do your part. Do your part. Don't stop that nonsense of what about the other. Stop it. You do your own. They're not tell you about the other person. Your own when you know, when you see. Do your own. What about
1: her? She know the. What about him? Him know the. He know the way they see.
0: Wait, not till they see. Now you enter there. They don't force you. They don't force you now. You carry the woman. You carry the man. If you both live well and live right, if you both apply wisdom, nothing will solve. Everything you just need is wisdom. Some of you men, it is your sisters and your mother that is telling you how to run your home. Problem. Because me, I don't even understand how that one happens. Somebody was explaining to me how before the husband would do anything, wife, you go first, tell him, mama, I say, hey, this guy no understand this thing. See, some of us, what are you feeding your mind? I come back to that. Because for some of us, we are not even learning. Some of us just want to have wife as men. We are not ready to be husbands. We just won't get wife. Just answer, I'm married. But we are not prepared to be husband. Some of them, they will carry their wife, finish their wife for their sisters. Ha. Listen, and women, let me tell you, right? I was going to tell you this today. Something you should understand. You see that man that you are with? That man you are with is just not your lover. Apart from being your husband, there are about four different dimensions that man plays, dimensional roles that man plays in your life. There's a time you are talking to your husband, you are talking to him as your husband, your lover. You are talking to him as your lover. This, even for single ladies, know the relationship you are in, know this thing now. Because you don't think of it. A lady uses one way to relate with her partner throughout the relationship. Not understanding that as a man, it switches. There are times that the man comes up as your father. In that same relationship, there are some things that you are doing when he's speaking to you that time, he's not speaking to you as your just your lover, especially if it's your wife. He's speaking to you as a father, because technically, he's your second father. If you don't know now, it's like he's your second father. So your father, I make your papa hand you over to Ram. In case you don't understand the significance of those things, that's why you were handed over. That is why he is the one that left his mother and father. That is why you were handed over. So there's the father role that he plays in your life. Apart from that, there's also the Lord role that he plays in your life as a priest. This part, most men don't even know that they have that function. The priestly function in the home. They don't, that side, they know they know. The one when then they remember where. Now, the one when then they say, now then be Lord or the house, they be Oga. You not talk to me when I'm talking to you. And that side, they remember. But you have a priestly role to play. You are complaining while your wife is, everything when pastor talk. But you have not also built your spiritual life. You have not, because you have a priestly role to play. You are a full covering over that woman. See, you are the one in charge of molding. That is why naive, nine first go do something. But when God call, who God call? The responsibility of molding, coordinating, arranging is on you. It's on you, the man. You have a fatherly role. Apart from being a husband, you also have a priestly role to play in that home. And then you talk of brotherly role. And you can be friendly, but you are not friends. You people are not friends, but you are friendly. You are supposed to be friendly, but you are not friends. That's not what it is. You are friendly. There are two different things. Time will not allow us. If you go to the Bible, you find scriptures that explain these things. Chat me up for Facebook. I will share some with you. Or for TikTok or any other place. It's Ifeemi Andrew on all the platforms. 0817-923-0002. So some ladies don't understand the switch. They don't know how to relate. It takes wisdom. That's why the Bible also talks about a virtuous woman. Because if you go read about it, you understand that the woman that understands, when your husband start talking this way, you know that at this point, not the father in him, they talk. No, be just the, I know the way I would follow this side of him. At a point in him, this is the priestly part of him speaking. Some men, if their wife begins sick now or something, emergency happens, they don't know how to even stand in the gap and pray or even take command. They don't get spiritual standing or knowledge. So that's why anybody that comes and says, let's go here, fiat, let's go here, fiat, let's go here. Now, so some people don't take go enter waiting, they're no plan. Mm-hmm. Good morning, Rise to Wisdom, Nigeria Info. 0817-923-0002. Good morning, Rise to Wisdom.
2: Good morning, Andrew.
0: Yeah.
2: I'm calling you from Igrute.
0: Okay.
2: Oh, yes. You've really touched our spirit, the way we should live in our homes. Men, I want to talk to you directly now. You have chosen a woman to be a wife and somebody that will be with you throughout your existence. Why not show her conditional love? Why not talk to her calmly and respectfully? She's your wife. She has left her parents. She is now answering your name. No more her father's name, no more her mother's name, no more her relatives' name, your name. Talk to her calmly and respectfully, even if she has made a mistake. Leave that mistake by the way, because you too, man, you make a mistake. There's no one who doesn't make a mistake apart from God. So correct her in a right way. Correct her, don't disown her. Remember that if you disown her, you'll be angry. If your anger lingers throughout the day, you've made a sin. Ephesians chapter 4, verse 23 says that, be angry, but do not sin. Do not sin at all, because when your anger lingers so much, you become a sinner. So thank you and God bless you.
0: All right. Good morning, Nigerian for Rise to Wisdom.
3: Andrew, good morning.
0: Yeah, good morning to you.
3: My name is Dede Mbe.
0: All right, Dede, go on.
3: Andrew, it is a continuous process. That's why God himself instituted this marriage thing we're talking. It is an institution from God, and it's a place of learning. The death do the couples pass, and the Bible make us to understand that it is for better and for worse. Bible took note of these things, and today I believe there is no perfect marriage. Even the place where most persons, most women, or most men take delight, like their pastors and everything, if you go get closer to them, they are also facing it. It is everywhere. There is no perfect place. And so the only thing, like I said yesterday, one thing that will always protect us is to have understanding, understand each other very well. When this person goes this way, you tolerate tolerance, you know, perseverance, understanding. And the book of trust is one thing that can help couples today. You can see most women or most families, when the going is good, the husband is the best. But when it turns the other way around, it becomes the worst because it is not going so well. No, Bible didn't say so. So by the time we begin to understand ourselves, above all, always look unto God for counseling. Then you see the marriage. Okay. Mm. Thank you very much.
0: Good morning.
4: Yeah, good morning, Ifeimi Andrew.
0: Yeah, good morning.
4: From Letambari.
0: All right.
4: From Bori. Yes, Ifeimi, I listen to you, and something come into my mind because there are a lot of things I've seen as regard to what you have just discussed here. The problem most families are having when it comes to marriage and a woman, and the reason why most women don't want to respect their husband, is that the motherly, they want to turn to the disease now. The problem with them is that they do copy from even the young girls who are not married. They want to fall into the categories of the singles. And that is the reason why they disobeyed the house. But I want to ask you, Femi, why is it that when the men have money, they will take care of the house? Yes, there will be challenges that sometimes they are not comfortable with what they have in the house, but they will still care about their family, their children and wives. Why is it that when the women have, they will want to torment the men, even not the way the men will want to torment them?
0: All right, quickly. The answer to that is not far-fetched. It's just a personal thing. It's an individual thing. It's an individual thing. That's why I said, what have you been feeding your mind, feeding your heart? What have you been feeding your heart? For some women that do that, the natural tendency is society has polluted the minds of a lot of young women already. Because the concept for many of them is, if I get money, I'm free from a man. That's what society is already breeding. We don't understand how we are psychologically manipulating. Okay, not we, but those that want to do it for whatever reasons they are doing it. They put up shows, programs, they are sponsoring things. They are putting these things here and there. And it's beginning to get, you know, for many ladies now will tell you, when they, I want to get money first, so man, no go play with me. Because the concept is, they're not getting the, look at it too, they're not getting the money so that, oh, me and the family I will have would live better. It's a backup plan so that nobody would talk to me anyhow. That is not what gives you respect and love, my dear. If you have that mentality, that is not what brings it at all. Right? And for the man, it is not because you are giving money that means that you are doing everything. I've told us this thing many times. Care, as it is, money and food is the least form of care is that. The ultimate form of care is a person that's concerned about your mental, emotional, spiritual well-being. And then you put physical. That's why I say the least. Well-being. Do you understand? Some of you, your wife, they do business. There's no day you have sat down with her and look at, babe, this is your business. Let's see, how are you working it? Let's give her ideas of what to do. Help. There's no day. You have never done it. You think because you brought money for food, that's all. Immerse yourself. Like I said, if this is something you have said, the person you want to be with for life, why would you be limiting how much involvement you have in the life of the person? So, let's embarrass, it's a personal thing, and it all comes from the kind of what the person has fed themselves. It's not anything that causes it. It's a personal decision. Good morning.
5: Yeah, good morning, my brother.
0: Yeah, good morning.
5: This is Cosmo Paul calling from Abba.
0: Okay.
5: You see, when he was narrating, I was asking myself, does this mean that, let us assume that that love is 100% and someone is sharing with somebody outside. It means that the thing is no longer complete.
0: Mm.
5: Maybe you share 50 to your husband and 50 to your concubine.
0: Mm.
5: You can imagine. It is no longer complete, man. So it is even better that if you want to love somebody, you love that person 100% so that God will know that you love somebody.
0: Mm.
5: Good morning.
0: Good morning. Let me even put it better before we go for the commercial. Many of us, what we do is, the wife, as long as they give her money, pay school fees, give food, all those things, bam. But then the emotional attachment, the, you know, the bonding activities, all the other romantic stuff, all those other levels of care, you they give them to side chick. How soon you did you say, but I they give money now? I they give this now? And no be so. Same thing with the woman who, her own, she just feels like, if he wants sex, I'm cooking, giving him food, he eats. Children go to school, I think. That's all. That's not it. I'm still joking. Let's go for a quick commercial. Good morning.
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0: Good morning. It's Friday, June 12, 2026. INEC's continuous voters registration is on. Take advantage of the opportunity to register to vote. On the news this morning, President Bola Tinubu to give nationwide broadcast as Nigeria marks Democracy Day. Governor Fubara says democracy remains Nigeria's strongest foundation. Five suspects linked to Niger State's coup abduction jailed for 25 years. Senators, House of Representatives members vote for state police. Well, on the foreign scene, Iran says no final decision made on deal to end war. I'm Ifechukwu Moinyele with the news. Now, Nigeria marks Democracy Day today with a mix of celebration, reflection, and tough questions. President Bola Tinubu will address Nigerians in a nationwide broadcast at 7 a.m. today as the country commemorates Democracy Day. A statement by the President's Special Advisor on Information and Strategy, Bayo Onanuga, says the address will be broadcast live on the Nigeria Television Authority and the Federal Radio Corporation of Nigeria. The federal government also declared today a public holiday in honor of Democracy Day, describing June 12 as a defining moment in Nigeria's democratic journey and a tribute to citizens who fought for democratic governance. The day commemorates the June 12, 1993 presidential election, widely regarded as Nigeria's freest and fairest election, believed to have been won by the late Chief Moshood Kashimawo Olawale, MKO Abiola. Now, former President Muhammadu Buhari moved the celebration from May 29 to June 12 in 2018 to recognize the significance of the election and the sacrifices of pro-democracy activists. Well, here, River State Governor Siminalayi Fubara says June 12 remains a powerful symbol of Nigerians' struggle for freedom, justice, and good governance. In his Democracy Day message, the governor paid tribute to MKO Abiola, Kudirat Abiola, and other patriots whose sacrifices helped lay the foundation for democratic rule. Governor Fubara acknowledged that Nigeria's democratic journey has not been without challenges, but noted that resilient institutions and determined citizens have kept the nation moving forward. He described democracy as the most suitable system for Nigeria's diverse ethnic, religious, and cultural landscape, and extended Democracy Day greetings to Nigerians at home and abroad. Well, as conversations about democracy continue, women leaders are calling for greater representation in governance. Deputy National Women Leader of the Labour Party in the South, Stephanie Ebebulu, says women continue to play vital roles as voters, campaigners, organizers, and party leaders, but face significant barriers when seeking elective offices. She cited the emergence of Senator Nenadi Usman as national chairman of the Labour Party as evidence that women can lead successfully when given the opportunity. She spoke with correspondent Ifunanya Obeme Ndukwe.
1: Women are active and influential in Nigeria's democracy today, but we do not yet enjoy same opportunities or platforms as the men. You know, we vote, we organize, campaign, we support and lead in civil society at high rates, and we are breaking through in elective and party leadership roles. For example, we have Senator Nenadi Esther Usman, who is serving as national chairman of the Labour Party, and that shows what's possible when women lead on merit. Nigerian women have the brilliance and the capacity to lead from, you know, wherever, even at the family level. We're seeing progress, but Nigerian women still need the system to match our capacity with fair access, funding, and protection.
0: Ebebulu, however, expressed concern that women occupy less than 4% of seats in the National Assembly and called for the implementation of the Equal Opportunities Bill and the National Gender Policy, which recommends 35% representation for women in public offices.
1: Representation in elected office remains very low. Women hold under 4% of National Assembly seats. This gap isn't about capacity. It's still structural, if you ask me. The high cost of campaign, limited access to party funding. You know, we also have security concerns and cultural expectations. These things continue to push many women into supporting roles rather than elective ones. So while women are no longer confined to women leader positions like it used to be, the playing field is not yet level. So if we can pass the Equal Opportunities Bill and then enforce 35%, if not even more, of the National Gender Policy target and the public funding, we'll have that result that we are expecting.
0: We're supporting the call for greater female participation. River State Chairman of the Allied People's Movement, Dagogo White, says women enjoy strong support within his party and should be encouraged to contest elections.
2: In my party, the women are taking care of their form. They have discount of 50%. And as we speak here in River State, we have about 8 female aspirants currently. So APM encourages the women, the disabled, and every party member to partake in this forthcoming general elections. This is River State, and here in River State is very favorable. Women are more opportune to benefit from the political terrain than even the men.
0: While some members of the public also backed increased female representation, saying a leadership should be based on competence rather than gender. Others, however, argued that certain political offices come with pressures that may not favor women.
3: I say female representation is favored in Nigeria because many people want to see female representation. Many people want to hear their voices. Many people want to have, you know, them come from the female point of view, the maternal point of view.
4: It's not about gender, it's about competence.
5: If she has that capacity to prove herself that she can build a structure and stand for herself, then sure.
6: Strong political positions like president or governorship shouldn't be handled by women because of the kind of pressure that comes with it. Not all women can handle that pressure.
0: Well, while some are seeking greater inclusion, others are questioning how democracy is being practiced within political parties. Former National Organizing Secretary of the Labour Party, Favour Rubin, says many political parties have failed to uphold genuine internal democracy. According to him, the lack of transparent internal processes has weakened Nigeria's democratic system and hindered the emergence of credible leaders capable of driving national development.
7: And so we have not, in the sense of real democracy in Nigeria, we have not. But if you talk of benefit of freedom from democracy, I can say yes. But you talk of real democracy that we are supposed to experience, especially from the political party. Even within the political party, there are a lot of issues. You could see what is happening in this primary, including the Labour Party, even the NDC that is just from yesterday. You see how people are complaining. So there is no free democracy within the political party.
0: Rubin also alleged that the country's democratic space is increasingly being dominated by the interests of the ruling party, a trend, he says, contradicts the principles of true democracy.
7: The democracy we have in Nigeria today is the appointment of godfather to their stooges to become whoever they want to become. When we have a real democracy, that's when we are going to have real people that will be in power. Because when you know that if you are not doing good, nobody will vote for you. You will do good. People think democracy in Nigeria today are ruling party. Once I'm in ruling party, they will back me with all the money, with police, with INEC, with army, then I will win. So today, ruling party believes that even if it is a goat that they feed, they will win. That is not democracy.
0: Well, young Nigerians are also weighing in on the state of democracy. Speaking with correspondent Erisa Georgewell, several members of Gen Z expressed concern over corruption and its impact on elections, arguing that many citizens no longer believe their votes always count. While they stress that democracy can only thrive when elections are free and fair, human rights are respected, and governance truly reflect the will of the people.
8: But the problem with Nigeria is that corruption is eating up our democracy. For instance, in voting and election, the result of the voting is not implemented.
9: Citizens are supposed to choose their leaders through free and fair election. But with the way Nigeria is, our vote doesn't count anymore. We have a say on how we should be governed. So I don't think we're actually practicing democracy in this country.
10: We, the citizens, have the power to choose our own leaders. But it's not really working at all.
11: Nigeria is not really practicing a full-time democracy. I think a state who is practicing democracy should be run in a free and fair way. And a state that is running under democracy, they have the right to stand according to their fundamental human rights.
0: Well, as Nigeria celebrates 27 years of uninterrupted democratic rule, some stakeholders say the country has little to show for it. Governorship aspirant of the African Democratic Congress, Dr. Lelolun Wibubasa, says democracy may have matured in age, but has failed to translate into meaningful development for many Nigerians. He lamented that millions still struggle to meet their basic needs and argued that government should prioritize citizens' welfare and access to essential services.
12: Our democracy has advanced in age, but has not grown in terms of the development that should come with such age. Nigerians are not happy, basically because we live in a country where basic needs like food, electricity, and housing cannot be met. And this is predicated on very bad human capital development and educational system. We expected that in a democracy, the needs of the people should form the center of discussion in every democracy, because democracy is a representative government where people from the level of work have representation at the local government legislative council.
0: Mwibubasa also criticized lawmakers for failing to enact stronger laws to tackle terrorism, kidnapping, banditry, cybercrime, and other security threats.
12: Look at our national security. What legislation has been done to promote national security? Instead, what we see today is a Senate stepping down on probing military funding. What are the fears? We are having worsening security. Could it be a funding gap? Could it be that the funds are mismanaged? But our legislature that ought to probe into military funding said, look, we can't discuss military funding. So Nigeria hasn't achieved at all, looking at the age of our democracy. That's why we need to look forward to a leadership that can steer this ship to safety so that the destinies of Nigeria are not thrown into the abyss.
0: Well, similarly, constitutional lawyer Dr. Innocent Ekwu said democratic governance has fallen short of expectations, blaming insecurity on weak political will and inadequate legislative support.
13: The characteristics of democracy is that it is a government of the people, by the people, and for the people. Now, if you accept this principal definition of democratic government, you will find that something very serious is wrong with our democracy, in the sense that the elite and those people in government are not caring for the people. The welfare concept of the Nigerian constitution is not being followed to ensure that people are relieved from underdevelopment, poverty, insecurity. The democratic government has failed the citizens.
0: Ekwu also expressed concern over the state of agriculture and alleged corruption within the judiciary, which he said has weakened public confidence in the justice system.
13: In the area of judiciary, we have also seen massive corruption of the judiciary. Presidency, they send instructions to judges, telling them what to write, telling them case to hear and case not to hear. And they have so intimidated the judiciary that the independence of the judiciary has been watered away. Let the law prevail. At all times, let the provision of the constitution be respected, including the president and governor. That is how society can become civilized and can become developed.
0: Well, the concerns raised by stakeholders appear to reflect the mood of many residents in Port Harcourt. Residents who spoke with correspondent Erisa George Will expressed dissatisfaction.

0: continues after this break on Nigeria Info.
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1: Up at 7, good morning, cold and rainy Friday morning. They say thank God it's Friday, I don't know. Well, I think you should say thank God it's Friday for this one. Mr. Messiah is with me in the studio.
2: Yo, good morning.
1: Good morning to you, morning. From Interior Homes.
2: Yes.
1: I'm sure you're enjoying this weather.
2: Right, weather is beautiful.
1: This is the best time to go and get property, yeah?
2: Yes, this is the best time to check out properties.
1: Whether you want to rent a house, whether you want to buy land.
2: This is the best time. So you know if the area is flood prone areas or not. Because if you don't go now to scout for properties now, when it is dry season, you know these agents most of the time they take you to a flooded area and they tell you this, nothing they happened to this place, nothing, even if rain fall, nothing. This is the time to see if those areas are flooded.
1: This thing you said about agent now, because I saw a video of an agent, like I posted it on my status, like to get into the kitchen in the house, you open the wardrobe. And he described it as fantastic. Yeah, he said, fantastic.
2: I saw the video and I couldn't hold up.
1: But talk to us though. Talk to us about Interior Homes. Like, what are you about, and what do you do? I hope you don't also through the wardrobe go to.
2: No, we don't do that in Interior Homes. Okay, Interior Homes is a real estate company that has been established with a sole aim to making sure that everybody can become a landlord with ease. A landlord with ease. Emphasis on the ease. And we make sure it's a real estate company that makes sure that. Apart from getting this, we also put our name on the line to make sure that you get a genuine property with us. That's what Interior Home does.
1: And you do this because there are those that feel like one of the best places to invest would be for landed property.
2: Yeah, real estate.
1: Real estate.
2: Yeah.
1: And they say, buy land for your children. You can keep it for your children. You can. So if people, is it just all about purchasing from you, or do you also allow people the opportunity to invest, land bank, and do all of that stuff?
2: Yes, like I say, buying a land. Once you buy a land, you know that word land banking is a vast word. It's not just. It does not really have a particular meaning, a particular definition to say. Land banking is once you buy a property today. You're very land banked, because the property, you will not sell it that same day, you will not sell it the same amount. Property increases in value every day, so you're very land banked. You can buy now and keep to sell in the next 2 years, in the next 1 year. You can buy now and invest and start building. You can buy now and start farming on it. So it's just a vast world. It's a very vast world, land banking. You can buy a property with us, invest with us, buy a property in Interior Homes, and be rest assured that you can close your two eyes and go to sleep knowing fully where you've done the right
1: thing. So where do you have these properties? Where are they situated? Is it across the country, River State? If so, what parts of River State?
2: We have around River State for now. We have also in Lagos, but emphasis on the River State properties now. We have a Grandville Estate just at Omagua here. That's going for 4.8 million naira. This one, you can actually pay the sum of 1.8 million naira and spread the balance over a period of time. Okay. We have 3 months, 6 months, 12 months, 9 months, and 18 months, depending on how you earn and how you want to spread your balance. We also have Golden Villa Estate. That's off of Birikwe Road here, just Omada community. That's 9.5. We have Sydney Estate, Rumekini by Alu Road, 14 million. We have Flourish Estates, Rukboku by Reading Camp Road. That's 18 million. We have Rose Quartz. This Flourish Estate I just mentioned for the 18 million, it has C of O. It has been first round. People are currently living inside the property right now. We have a Royal Echelon Estate. That's Transwoji. That's where you have Big Boys now. That's the Banana Highland of Port Harcourt, where people are. What is Big Boys? That's where they're running to now to go and invest. We have Atlantic View Estate. That's a female here. We have Olive Garden Estate. Majesty Estate by NT Ozoba here. We have Mandela Prime. Mandela Prime is inside Mandela Estate on South Road. That's 49 million. We have Royal Casal Estate. We have plenty of them. This one is going for 49.5 million. We have Amberview Apartment that's already been built. already. You just come and subscribe, choose the one you want. We have duplexes, we have one bedroom, and we have studio apartments of different amounts that has been built already, just for you to come and subscribe. I just want to mention this few because of time.
1: Studio apartment. What's a studio apartment like?
2: We have a one-room apartment.
1: Okay, so the studio apartment is like a one-room,
2: like
1: self-contained apartment, yeah, apartment setting. Yeah. Oh, yes. Okay, just to be sure. Because I see people say that studio apartment these days. I'm like, I don't change this thing. No one-room, or they say bed-sitter.
2: No, it's usually self-contained.
1: Okay,
2: yes.
1: Okay. This is a studio apartment. All right, makes a lot of sense. Yeah. So what's the payment plan like for you guys? Do you have any special payment plan for your clients?
2: We don't actually have a special, you know, that's why we say we are making it easy for anybody to depend on how, the way you earn your money is not the way Mr. B earns. So you decide how you want it. We are flexible for everybody. Depend on how you want it. Once you pay up to 50% of the particular property, we do your documentation for you and give you the documents. Then why you spread the rest balance over a period of time? You can come to the office and tell us, this is how you earn, this is how you earn, this is how you earn, this is how you want to spread your balance. Like I said, we have 3 months plan, 6 months, we have 9 months, we have 12 months, we also have 18 months, depending on you. So all you have to do is just come to our office, number 3 King Maxwell Olowo Close, by off Mamibi Road, GRA Port Harcourt. Or call our number on 0704-000-5553. Let me take it again. 0704-000-5553. Call us now and somebody's there to talk to you.
1: Call the numbers now. There's someone there to talk to you.
2: Yeah.
1: And the last time you were here, you reassured us that whether you are far or near, it doesn't matter whether you're within the country or you're in Mexico watching the World Cup, you still can do business with Interior Homes. Yes. How does that work?
2: Actually, we have clients all over the world. We do what we call virtual inspection. For those that are not around, that want to see the property, all you have to do is just give us a call and we'll link you up on how to see the property. We'll also send you the locations, the live locations of this particular area, so you know what you're actually going for. We'll have people that have bought from us that actually went there, went outside the country and told their friends, I see people I buy from them, I trusted people, and they invested in us. It's just a matter of, your good name. Most of the time, your good name speaks for you.
1: Mm-hmm.
2: We've been in this business for more than 10 years now. We've gotten more than 35 sold-out estates, 35 different sold-out estates. And we've been doing this business for 10 years. Especially when they do business for 10 years, maybe small picking for that business again.
1: Mm-hmm.
2: So that's just it. So our good name is actually what is speaking for us.
1: All right. The good name. Yeah. So you too can benefit from that good name. Mm-hmm. And your inspection days are every day?
2: Every day. Every day. All you have to do is just give us a call to book an appointment, because we know we have different estates. And some persons will want to go to this estate by 12. These people want to go to this side by 1. So we group them in a way where it will be easy for everybody to go, not carrying you round to go and show everybody.
1: So you can't just walk in. You have to call, make a booking.
2: Yes, you have to make a booking. That will make it easier for you.
1: Okay.
2: If you have a booking, it's easier for you.
1: All right.
2: So just call our number on 0704-000-5553. That's the number to call.
1: Call the numbers or visit their office at
2: number 3 King Maxwell Olowo Close, off Mamibi Road, GRA Port Harcourt, just close to the Mopo 19 barracks.
1: Okay.
2: Yes.
1: All right, you got all that information. Do well to use it. Now, my next question is, you didn't talk much about the documentation. So if you can clarify for us, how does that work? How do you aid your client in documentation?
2: Okay, what we do is we give you complimentary deed of conveyance, complimentary registered survey plan. What we do is we survey the property and also convey our rights to the property to you. So we give you all those things complimentary.
1: Okay.
2: Yeah, so once you pay, this money I mentioned, you're not paying any extra money for even documentation. We are giving you that. You're not paying for agency. You're not paying for nothing. Once you pay up to 50%, if you're not paying outright, once you subscribe to the property and pay up to 50%, we'll do documentation for you.
1: Okay.
2: I'll hand it over to you.
1: It sounds like a great deal for anyone who's interested.
2: It is.
1: All right, give us your numbers again.
2: Okay, our number remains 0704-000-5553. Let me take it again. 0704-000-5553. That's the number to call.
1: Mm. All right. You got the numbers. You have the address. You got all the information you need. Well, it's raining, so perfect time to make a booking and go do business with them. Mm. Thank you once again, Mr. Messiah, for your time.
2: Thank you.
1: Have a great day. Good morning.
2: Thank you.
1: And your info.
2: Yes.
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2: 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All these people looting Nigeria's money? You think?
0: 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In the heart of Nigeria.
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5: 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First, install a fire alarm. Ask your electrician about fire alarms as some can be affordable. Educate children around you. Take time to explain the dangers of fire and teach them the safety protocols and numbers to call in case of emergencies. Be wary of electrical appliances. They may make our lives easier, but they can be dangerous when they become faulty. Ensure a professional repairs or helps with the installation of home appliances. 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Resist the urge to take a nap or do other things whilst cooking. Also, ensure flammable substances are not close to your burner. Do not store fuel or diesel at home. Many fires have started because of petroleum products being stored in the homes of many Nigerians. Get a fire extinguisher. A fire extinguisher will go a long way to either reduce the spread or stop a fire if caught early. Keep fire-causing tools and items safe in storage. And finally, regular training, reminders, and updates to both family and staff members will keep individuals alert to safety protocols. Know the emergency numbers to call.
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0: Hello, I'm Ifechi Kumoile with a news update. President Bola Tinubu says over 13,000 terrorists had been killed in the past year alone. But Tinubu also revealed that terror-related deaths in Nigeria have declined by 81% since 2015. He said these during his national address to mark Nigeria's 27th Democracy Day celebration, his fourth since assuming office in 2023. Well, he linked the gains to a major fiscal commitment to security, noting that the 2026 budget allocates a record 5.41 trillion naira to defense, the country's largest ever security budget, alongside the recruitment of more than 50,000 new police officers and thousands of military recruits under a declared security emergency. President Tinubu urged bandits, kidnappers, and supporters of terrorism to surrender or face the full wrath of the law.
1: These windows of surrender will not remain open forever. No mercy will be shown to those who trade in blood of Nigerians. At a time like this, let us not assign blames or point fingers. Crime has no ethnicity. We must stand united and be assured that the enemies of our nation shall soon be history.
0: Well, President Tinubu said there is a need to build a Nigeria where freedom is protected and democracy is felt by the people.
1: As beneficiaries of their struggle, we have a duty to strengthen and deepen the democratic institutions for which they fought. The greatest tribute we can pay is to build a Nigeria where freedom is protected, justice is upheld, opportunity is expanded, and government is accountable. June 12, 1993, revealed the possibility of a true Nigerian nation. The heroes of June 12 secured political freedom.
0: Well, President Tinubu also conferred national honors to 15 Nigerians who were key figures in the pro-democracy struggle. As conversations about democracy continue, women leaders are calling for greater representation in governance. Deputy National Women Leader of the Labour Party in the South, Stephanie Ebulu, says women continue to play vital roles

0: Ebebulu says women continue to play vital roles as voters, campaigners, organizers, and party leaders, but face significant barriers when seeking elective offices. She cited the emergence of Senator Nenadi Usman as national chairman of the Labour Party as evidence that women can lead successfully when given the opportunity. She spoke with correspondent Ifunanya Obimendukwe. Well, young Nigerians are also weighing in on the state of democracy. Speaking with correspondent Erisa Georgewell, some Gen Zs express concern over corruption and its impact on elections, arguing that many citizens no longer believe their votes always count. They said democracy can only thrive when elections are free and fair, human rights are respected, and governance reflects the will of the people.
1: But the problem with Nigeria is that corruption is eating up our democracy. For instance, in voting and election, the result of the voting is not implemented.
2: Citizens are supposed to choose their leaders through free and fair election. But with the way Nigeria is, our vote doesn't count anymore. We have a say on how we should be governed. So I don't think we're actually practicing democracy in this country.
3: We, the citizens, have the power to choose who want to lead us. But it's not really working at all.
4: Nigeria is not really practicing a full-time democracy. I think a state who is practicing democracy should be run in a free and fair way. And a state that is running under democracy, they have the right to stand according to their fundamental human rights.
0: Away from River State, a federal high court in Abuja has sentenced five men linked to the 2025 abduction of more than 300 students from a Catholic school in Niger State. The convict pleaded guilty to terrorism financing, unlawful possession of firearms and ammunition, and concealing information about suspected terrorists. Justice Bintanyako sentenced each of them to 25 years imprisonment on the first count after they admitted the charges. Meanwhile, the Senate has directed security agencies to track and arrest bandits and terrorists who openly display their activities on social media platforms, especially TikTok. The resolution followed a motion on rising attacks in Kogi State and other parts of the country. Senator Natasha Abotiu-Dragan argued that criminals have become increasingly bold, often posting videos of their operations and displaying large sums of money online. She questioned why security agencies have not fully exploited the digital footprint left by such individuals. And finally now, in another major development, the National Assembly has taken a significant step toward the creation of state police. The Senate passed the Constitutional Amendment Bill through second reading and referred it to the Constitution Review Committee, while the House of Representatives overwhelmingly voted for the bill to proceed to third reading. If eventually passed, the proposal will still require approval from at least two-thirds of the 36 state Houses of Assembly, before being sent to the president for assent. However, lawmakers have now embarked on a three-week recess, a development observers say could slow the process. Well, that's the news update this hour. To reach the news team, send an SMS on WhatsApp to 0808-721-7215. I am Ifechukwu Moyele. 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
1: You know what?
0: The rains have been here.
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0: This message is from 92.3 Nigeria Info.

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2: What are you trying to insinuate?

0: Then she went to buy something. Why are you? Said, I'm the keke driver. Do you carry them off? And say yet. She had to stay there and wait for the girl to come back. That girl spent like 5 minutes. Anything could have happened. But in some cases, you could have just not bothered if you just pass. Consign them now. Nobody then carry person we no sabi something or no get sense. So, society, we need to care more. What about being careful? This conversation is not about becoming suspicious of everyone. It's not about living in fear. The reality is that society still depends on trust. But trust should be accompanied by vigilance. Parents must ask questions, pay attention, know the people around the children, and remain involved in the children's lives. The challenge is finding the balance between trust and caution. If it is not so necessary, don't do it. Don't do it. Parents will leave their children and just in anybody's care just to go have fun. Oh, who do you trust with your children? Has society become less trustworthy? What safety lessons should every child learn? Are parents becoming too trusting? As a community, do we still look out for each other? What would you do if you heard a child crying in an unusual place? How can parents better protect their children? These are some of the questions I would love you to answer when you call in. Today's conversation is more about one child. It's more than just that one child. It's about every family, every parent, every guardian, every community, because every child deserves to be safe and every parent deserves peace of mind. So let's hear from you. Call us up, send us messages via WhatsApp, and let's get talking. Alright, send us a message on WhatsApp. The number to call, I beg your pardon, the number to send messages to 0809-030-6416. 0809-030-6416. The phone lines are open. 0817-923-0002. 0817-923-0003. 0817-923-0007. Join the conversation. It's Hello Port Harcourt to 92.3 Nigeria Info. We lost our first call there. Let's try this one. Hello, good morning to you.
1: Yeah, this is Mr. Zion. Good morning to you.
0: Welcome, Mr. Zion.
1: There is no amount of safety you can give to children. So please remove that. These are innocent people. Now look at the second part. What advice can you give to parents or security measures to parents? As a parent, you cannot be more security conscious to yourself. You're a very greedy and selfish person. And that is number one reason we record all this. Who has shed time memorial? Who are house elves? Made caregivers in our houses? They are usually our family members, extended, or our community people that we know. And I want to plead with us, let us remove society from this. I don't like it the way we accuse society. I'm saying it. I don't like it. A greedy man will leave his brother and his sister, go to somewhere else to bring house help to his house. Is that man not greedy? Is that woman not greedy? Any house help or any maiden or caregiver in your house that is not to extended family or your community person, then you are a very wicked person. Who don't want your people to grow? And what do you expect? You bring an alien to your house to be your maid. You are paying them 10,000. You are so wicked to them. You are so toxic to them. What do you think they will do to your children? When you want to go out, you lock your door, lock your money, lock your jewelry. You keep your children with the maid at the parlor. What do you expect? Why don't you lock your children also inside your room? We value money more than the people living with us. The only way you can secure your children is to be good to everybody. Even Jesus said it, love everybody around you, including your neighbors.

0: we will lock our gate. Our fences are how many meters high? Double O.
1: Yes, please.
0: Security does not necessarily mean buying ammunition and bringing police, everybody know. Security, number one, is the satisfaction of your environment. How accessible is your neighborhood? How comfortable are people at? That is the number one security. If you cannot fix that,
1: hello?
0: No amount of ammunition will solve it. Your house help, number one, if they are not your brothers, not your relatives, or not from your community, something is wrong with your character.
1: All right, Mr. Zion.
0: If you go and bring outsiders who know nothing about you, you don't take care of them, they don't even have a future to grow with you, what do you think they will do? Let us protect our children by providing for our neighbors and caring for every other person around. Our children can be saved. But we say no want to be greedy, then let us get ready for anything which we cannot attest for later.
1: All right. Thank you so much, Mr. Zion. Let's take all the calls. 92.3, good morning to you.
2: Good morning.
1: Good morning. Welcome. What's your name?
2: From Africa,
1: go ahead, please.
2: There's a book I read. It said, trust nobody, even your mother, father, or your wife.
1: Hmm.
2: I read it and found that this...
1: Sorry about that. Call us back if you can. Good morning. We lost that one. 0817 923 0002 0817 923 0003 0817 923 0007. Hello, good morning.
3: Hello, good morning.
1: Good morning, welcome. What's your name?
3: Happy Democracy Day.
1: Happy Democracy Day.
3: Yeah, my name is Chief Comrade AMB.
1: Welcome.
3: Yes, the truth is that can anyone give whatever it doesn't have? Nigerian insecurity today, I don't think the executive can give out anything the way it is right now. Why am I saying that? Drones are money has been given to our Nigerian government. Hardware has been given to our Nigerian government to give it to the military and paramilitary. The militaries and paramilitaries buy all those things and ask me, what are they doing with the money? Go and see the quarters this military and paramilitary are seeing.
1: Comrade, are you reacting to what we're discussing, or you're just talking about security as a whole?
3: No, I'm reacting to... let me learn. Yes, and now, if you look at our children today, which parent would be happy a child is out of school without your organization? And the country that we have today, I don't think really there is any headroom in this country. My appeal to the National Assembly is for constitutional review.
1: Okay.
3: And that will bring down all the tension. If that will be done, I think Nigeria will now have a new way to go. Thank you.
1: Thank you so much. Although you did not speak to the particular issue that we have raised this morning, you asked that I allow you land. I did allow you land, but you still did not speak to the issue. If you just joined us and maybe you're thinking what we're discussing, so you don't get it wrong, we're asking, who can we trust with our children in today's society? Who can we trust with our children? This is stemming from a boy who was kidnapped or taken away from home with the aim of being kidnapped by someone who works with them at home. 92.3, good morning to you.
4: Good morning.
1: Welcome. What's your name?
4: Marsha.
1: Marsha, turn off your radio set, please. There's this hall back. It's gone. Hello, 92.3. Good morning.
5: Yeah, good morning.
1: Welcome.
5: I just called back. I want to go for one.
1: Okay.
5: Yes, I was saying that you should not trust anybody.
1: Your radio set is on. It's affecting the discussion.
5: Okay, let's go then. Don't trust anybody except yourself. For your children, don't trust them. This time, all this has made has caused more havoc. Even for the husband and wife, even for the family, they are wonderful. Most of them are deadly. They are wizards. They can do and undo. I appeal to parents, take time to approach or to patronize husbands. Even if they are relations, they can give the child poison in the name of food. They can serve the child and use the oil rub for the mouth as if the person has eaten enough. If you know that you get has made, shine your eye very well. If not, struggle on your own. We that are grandparents, we have seen many things. Some housemates did not come to help you. They come to kill or to siphon or to rubbish you. And they will make some stories. They will tell their wife, this is what the man do. They will tell the woman, look at the man, what is the wife say. A lot of things, casting havoc. I don't like anything housemates. I'm not talking of taking care of them is too much, but most 80, 90% of them do not come to savage you. They come to kill. For you to trust, even if you are sending them to school, you give them money to buy some certain things for the child as they are going to school. A child of 3-5 years don't know anything. They just give one taking a biscuit and take a whole thing for themselves. And the child will starve. A lot of things, even if they are relations.
1: So who can we then trust our children with?
5: Yes. You're supposed to pray for us, pray for our children. They are in danger because society has made it. If you are going to work, your wife is going to work. You have to have somebody that will take care of it. If I suggest, take a nanny. A man or woman can be taking care of them better. Some minute you trust them, but they should be a relation. That's okay. My take. I want to go back from Alphabetchi.
1: Thank you so much, Oda, for calling into the show. We have a message here. Let's take it. I like this topic. The only place I can keep my children safe is with my mom. No name, but it says, hello, good morning, double O, good morning to you. Thanks for sending that one with your mom. Yeah, that sounds good. But you see this one now, this case, the person was actually kept with their mom, with the grandmother. The grandmother was taking care. But some other person, maybe he had watched that the grandmother was not looking. Took the child. Good morning to you.
6: Good morning to you. Yeah, good morning, double O.
1: Good morning. What's your name?
6: Yeah, please, Leonard, hello from my office.
1: Okay, go ahead.
6: Yeah. I think trusting our children to anybody is very, very risky. It's only you as a parent that can take good care of your children.

0: your neighbor.
1: And no video before. That is why I will be there. I go die. I go laugh. Onome, Prince Hezekiah, Bow Joints, Ambassador Indus, MC Sugar Lips, Koliko, Edafe Mouthpiece, Honest Akbos, and MC Full Up, amongst others.
0: Yeah.
1: An event holds at Suntal Event Center, South Road, Port Harcourt, 5 p.m. red carpet, main event 6 p.m. Tickets 10,000 naira, 2,500. 1 million.
0: Yeah, good enough. God has been so wonderful. You know, we have so many nice people here in Port Harcourt.
1: Mm.
0: So many people that really appreciate and encourage talent.
1: Okay.
0: The table ticket of 500,000 is sold out already.
1: For real?
0: Yeah, for real. Table ticket of 1 million is sold out already.
1: Uh-uh.
0: Yeah. So that's
1: that 1 million I won't give you for table ticket.
0: You obviously bring all that table for you.
2: We can actually construct a table. That's not good. We can do that.
0: Yeah, okay. So we now have the 10,000 regular and 20,000 VIP left. For people to come and say, Cass, let's appreciate you. You understand me? Let's, like, you've done well in the entertainment industry in Port Harcourt.
1: Mm.
0: On radio, you have done well. You have healed a lot of sicknesses through your comedy on radio.
1: It is a sickness.
2: Yes.
0: I don't know. No, no, not be saying I made the way they talk out.
1: This hand they paid me since I've been
0: touching. My brother, I'm going to be your pastor. No, but seriously, I don't see many mothers that will say, see, I get BP before. When are they listening to you? Maybe say BP go. You understand? My picking God will bless you.
1: They're just enjoying your show. Enjoying your show.
0: Making them happy. Forgetting about what the fathers are doing to them. The heartbreak, you know. And leaving them alone to feed the children.
1: Okay.
0: You know, so a lot of things. So people have been like testifying, guy, you are doing well in your job.
1: Okay. You can't be here. We don't give away tickets now.
0: Ah, that's the reason why I'm here.
1: We'll give 100.
0: 100 with you. I don't understand this. Okay. We'll be that you sponsor the show.
1: Okay. Very quickly, we have 2 tickets to give out right now. Hold your phone. Click on our WhatsApp number if you have it already. If you don't have it, take it down. 0809-030-6416. 0809-030-6416. Let's do this on WhatsApp so that will be quick. Tell me, if you get this one, I can't say we'll give you VIP ticket, Abby.
0: Yeah.
1: The full name of Akas Baba. You have 10 seconds. Type it. 1, 2, 3, 4, 5, 6, 7, 8.
0: So pass my echo.
1: 9.
0: That be Nigerian.
1: 10. only one person answer. Akas, your name hard. People not serving your name. Let's say we not give them time to Google.
0: No, the fact is that you get the area where you go to ask this question. You not go waste time. They will just wrote them out. You know, this station gets your own personal package, and you understand. So I still believe it's not even the common.
1: They drop them. But my 10 seconds don't pass. Only one person get time before 10 seconds.
0: But you say you define 2 people. Two, so you define her.
1: No, if you ask another,
0: somebody they send me to say, I can't tell me your name.
1: Someone said Anthony Otitipo. Now you be that.
0: Tofi Akwa. But no, I be Anthony. But that Otitipo, I don't know.
1: Okay. We could check this one. This one said Anthony Atatakpo.
0: That person get him.
1: Now you do that.
0: Yes, Anthony Akatakpo.
1: Okay.
0: Yeah.
1: Okay.
2: This one
1: say
2: Atata.
1: Okay, now Akata.
0: Now I know the pronounce.
1: Okay, now me the forehand.
0: Now the forehand.
1: Akatakpo.
0: Yeah.
1: I know some of you have not heard this before. It will shock you.
0: So the visa before Makwai Bomb, you know, so I don't decide motto. We'll be seeing people they are hugging about me. They don't say that for them.
1: You just keep quiet.
0: Are you quiet? Do my thing. See, I know I'm in for Makwai Bomb. I don't know where my mother stay for Makwai Bomb.
1: Yeah, okay. The person who answered correctly is right. So we'll give him a ticket. We'll ask one more question. And this time, Prolu will open the phone lines. People want to talk to you, so let's drop on the phone lines and let's answer one more question. If you get this one correctly, you get a ticket from us. One person has already won

0: a ticket, VIP ticket?
1: Regular ticket.
0: Regular.
1: Yeah.
0: You don't change mind.
1: Now they go see the show. Eh?
0: Okay, so someone has already won. His name is Mba Emmanuel. Congratulations to you, Mba Emmanuel, for winning that one. So let's go to the phone lines. Another question: 0817-923-0002, 0817-923-0003. 92.3. Good morning to you.
1: Yeah, good morning.
2: I want to congratulate you.
1: Thank you.
2: Continue your good work. Islava, man.
1: Thank you.
0: The guy no one win ticket to instead just want congratulate you.
1: No.
0: What's happening? Colors up. Otherwise I'll go back to WhatsApp. WhatsApp people, let's now they're ready pass. So phone lines are open, colors up, and let's you just answer a question and you get a ticket. Hello, good morning to you.
3: Good morning, my brother man.
0: What's your name?
3: My name is Good News. I'm calling from Port Harcourt.
0: Good News, share with me the last four.

0: Yeah.
1: You understand? But I believe that if the police wants to do their job, they will.
0: Very true. I have been a beneficiary of good officers.
1: Yeah, okay.
0: I've had my property recovered.
1: Okay.
0: Because police officers did their job.
1: What they're supposed to do.
0: Yes, yes. So I can attest to officers actually working.
1: Okay.
0: But unfortunately, you know, the bad news spreads faster.
1: Faster. And
0: it's louder.
1: It's like, okay.
0: And unfortunately, it seems the bad news these days is more than the good ones. So,
1: yes.
0: So we understand that. We have to take a break now. When we come back, we'll talk about how we need to correct this, speaking about the government, the transport operators, and regular citizens. And I will open the phone lines. I'm sure we'll have listeners who would want to contribute. Please stay with us.
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6: Please listen to this announcement. The Niger Delta Science School, NDSS, in the premises of Aptinili Chiamadi Polytechnic, Umuola, Port Harcourt, is conducting admission into Senior Secondary 1, SS1, for the 2026/2027 academic session. The school is described as the foremost science secondary school in Rivers State, with track records of academic excellence. 2. Admission is open to all Nigerians and other nationals who want to study science courses or science-related disciplines. 3. Admission is also open to candidates who have successfully completed Junior Secondary 3, JS3. 4. Admission forms are available at the school and obtainable at the cost of 10,000 Naira only, with payment details provided. 5. Entrance examinations are scheduled for 3 dates in 2026. First entrance examination, Saturday, 13th June 2026. Second entrance examination, Saturday, 11th July 2026. Third entrance examination, Saturday, 1st August 2026. 6. Inquiries can be made by calling 0803-072-8972 or 0803-670-1400. This is signed by Mr. Ikechukwu Osiago Wokocha, Acting Registrar, Captain Ilechi Amadi Polytechnic.
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0: The star has been cut short. Nkiru was built to travel. She's in 2 months' time, she was supposed to have to travel abroad to further her studies. The issue of this one chance in River State, to be particular, is one too many. So when will the authorities in charge rise up to the occasion for the people to have a sigh of relief, to be safe? So I want to use this medium to reawaken the security chiefs, even the government, to wake up to it from its slumber, to wake up to its responsibility.
1: Welcome back. It's still Hard Facts, 92.3 Nigeria Info. Sam Orokuchinedu here. The words and voice of Kinika Obu, a relative to Ihunda Nkiru, Jennifer, who passed on thanks to one chance. And it's a problem that plagues transportation, of course, security in the states. And I'm glad that he called out the authorities, in this case, the governments. So the state governments, local governments, they are responsible. There are other players and stakeholders, but you have to look in the direction of the government. Now, one chance has existed for as long as possible. I have a family member whose phone was stolen. I have a close friend who also lost his phone because he boarded, you know, I think it was a keke. So we've had these complaints for quite some time. Unfortunately, Nkiru had to pay the ultimate price. But we've had people abducted, you know, a ransom is demanded. They tell you if they are released that they were taken to somewhere in HA, in one bush. And these things happen consistently. It doesn't seem like there's anything done. Now, drivers themselves are calling on government, protesting that they need solutions to these problems. You were speaking earlier, of course, this was off air, about why you felt it was important that the authorities do something about it.
2: Yes, yes. Oracle, you see, Section 14, Sub 2, B of the Constitution of the Federal Republic of Nigeria states that the security and welfare of the people shall be the primary purpose of government. Shall be the primary purpose of government. You know, we never, even from our little, our younger days in government, in secondary school, that word shall has a lot of implications. So when the welfare and the security of the people is the primary purpose of government, it means that the lives and the properties are the major reasons why any government should be in power. And if any government fails in that regard, it does not have any business being in government.
1: Sure.
2: If you will agree with me, you will, I can authoritatively say that from the east to the north to the west, there is insecurity in the land. Everywhere. But it is the duty of the government, you know, to wake up from its slumber. Because just like I told you when I was narrating, when I was chronicling the story, the one chance we used to know is a moving thing. But now they have the F-13 to stay, stay in the bus stop and start loading, choosing which passenger to adopt, yeah, and which to reject. I don't know whether you understand.
1: I understand.
2: If the authorities, if the checking points, okay, can imagine the situation where she was adopted in Rumosi Junction. They went all the way to Rumokoro, no checking point. To Leozu, no checking point. Turned down to the Air Force, came back the other way, on the other flank of it.
1: No resistance of any kind.
2: No resistance of any kind. And you know what this girl was doing? She was practically, if you watch, if you the good Samaritan that picked her up, her bag, and which you interviewed,
1: yeah,
2: had her screaming, had her struggling with her adopters. Why was she screaming? What was she? She was asking for help. But that help never came because there were no checking points. by that time. So if they were, probably Nkiru would have been alive.
1: Of course.
2: But there was no resistance.
1: There was nothing.
2: We didn't be, I never believed that kind of thing is possible.
1: And it's quite a distance, though.
2: We all live in Port Harcourt, so how long that journey will look like
1: from here to Eliozu. You're going past about three flyovers. Obirikwere,
2: yes.
1: Rumokoro,
2: yes.
1: Eliozu.
2: You go to Efos.
1: Go and come back.
2: And you come back through the other way.
1: Yeah.
2: So what are we not talking? What are we not saying here? The government needs to wake up. I believe the other agencies of government, or sister agencies, like the National Union of Road Transport Workers, and they are ready to all these things based on the regulations of government. The government say, do like this, you do like this. So, because of this incident, we have interfaced with a lot of these other agencies. They are ready to cooperate because they are the end of it. They receive these backlashes. So, whatever it is, we have a commissioner for transport in this state.
1: It's a political
2: even if we don't have will. A commissioner for transport, we have a PAMSEC on Ministry of Transport.
1: It's political will.
2: You understand?
1: Yeah.
2: You know, I agree with you. It's a systematic thing. It's a systematic, you know, issue. But the key players needs reawakening, needs overhauling, needs a lot of. I've met some of them on the field, and I know what they complained. So no matter how competent an officer is,
1: yeah,
2: if he does not have the right tools, if he's not being supported with the right equipment to do his job,
1: yeah.
2: Oracle, you're here doing what you're doing because you know you have the right equipment to do your job.
1: Enabling environment.
2: And an enabling environment.
1: Yeah.
2: I don't know if you understand.
1: I do.
2: If they take that away from you, I wouldn't understand. Oracle won't be. You won't act any theme. You won't do any magic.
1: Mm.
2: You understand? Yes, you have the expertise. You have what it takes to put, but you need a working microphone, Oracle.
1: That won't be effective.
2: If you don't have a working microphone and these systems before you and all the keyboards and all this you're fiddling with, I don't understand if the man in Kayama or the man in Ndele or the man in Bolokri will hear you. Of course, there were radio stations in this town before you came into this business. So what makes you think, you understand, you took over? It's because you have an enabling environment. It's because you're doing your job the way you're supposed to be done. So what are we not saying? What the essence of this whole matter is that everybody, all hands has to be on deck for security. Security is not one man's business. You agree? Look, do you know that whether we agree or not, one way or the other, we're all paying for insecurity? The onions can't come from the north because of the cost of farming in the north. Some communities have been ravaged by bandits. They even pay levies, they pay for them to farm. The farmer builds this up in the total cost of production, and he builds it back down here. And both of us, buy all of us, not just both of us, buy the onions, buy the tomatoes, buy whatever it is, and we pay.
1: Yeah.
2: Directly or indirectly, we are paying for banditry. We are paying for insecurity. Nigeria, if you ask me, Nigeria is gradually turning into Afghanistan, where terrorists rule some part of the country. If you go to Yobe State, places like Geshua, Fika, Nguru, and they all are under the control of bandits. You can see a situation where bandits will ride on 250 bikes with three people each on a bike and they storm a village. So we're talking about, you know, we're talking about almost 750 people and they ravage a village. So it takes a man with military will, military might, not just will, with military might, to withstand that kind of attack. So what is the government doing?
1: Yes, indeed.
2: Or is it only when they kidnap or they adopt the sister of a former minister that it will become news? That it will now make headlines? That you now hear breaking news? Because the sister of a former minister was adopted with her twins? So where are we going to? So when is the turn of the common man? Nobody hears it. It doesn't make headlines. You understand? Our people used to have this saying that when the dead body of an unrelated person in the sky, it looks like firewood. So do we continue like this? How do we continue to live in this kind of country? A system where, in senior climes, you hear leaders cancel their engagements.
1: True.
2: When the country is not moving well. But in our own case, you hear that a principal was killed and school children are adopted and your leader is on his way out of the country.
1: Well, it's time for you to be a part of the conversation now. I'll take your thoughts and opinions on this. Have you been a victim of one chance? What's your take on security generally and particularly the safety of the transport sector in the state? And how can we solve this problem? Of course, I have some recommendations which I'll read out in a bit. But I'd like to hear from you. 0817-923-0002. 0817-923-0003. WhatsApp is 080-903-06-416. Please turn off your radio as you call. Hello. Good evening.
3: Yeah. Good evening, my beloved brother.
1: Good evening. What's your name?
3: Jacob Promise from Robert Makla.
1: Go ahead.
3: I was coming from a youth, one very fateful day, and close to that Timaya lane, I didn't know that the keke bus I entered, it was at least one chance. And when we got there, they robbed me of my phone, money, and everything. I was at the back seat. They gave chance for me to see that three people were at the seat before the back seat. I should enter inside, not created a chance for me at the middle, nothing for me to do. They robbed me everything I had. So since then, that's the reason why the phobia I had or I'm having now is that's the major reason why I always want to sit at the front seat. And if any keke bus driver, driver that knows me, knows too well that a Jekyll promise would always want to sit at the front seat. If I don't see front seat, I don't enter, I rather trek. So insecurity is a major challenge. Just like our brother said, if you go to Afghanistan today, Taliban are king of Afghanistan. They are now the government of Afghanistan. If we are not diplomatic, and if we are not careful when we go about the approach of this insecurity of the thing, my brother, if you see when these guys are coming to operate, if you have watched them coming to operate,

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Welcome back. 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Evan Ledo on the console this evening and holding forth before the first game. Coming in from the second group, Yawa will have Canada up against Bosnia and Herzegovina. Meanwhile, last night we had the opening game of the 2026 edition of the FIFA World Cup, and some things stuck out. Yeah, so we had it was a red card galore in the second half of that particular fixture. Three red cards were shown, two to the South Africans, one

shown to the Mexicans. And going by red cards, the last two FIFA World Cup editions, 2018 and 2022, have seen four red cards in total. But just on match day one, and we still have about 102 more matches to go, we had three red cards shown already. You have to go back to 2014 when we had a higher number of red cards compared to what we had in 2018 and 2022. And that was 10 red cards in 2014 edition of the FIFA World Cup. But this one, just on the first match, we've seen three red cards shown by Brazilian referee. And incredible it is. And we had South Africa losing that game to Mexico by 2-1. Sorry, 2-0. I beg your pardon. 2-0. Raul Jimenez scoring. And Quininius also scoring for the Mexicans. And Quininius' guy was the top goal scorer in the Saudi Pro League last season, beating the likes of Ivan Toney and even Cristiano Ronaldo to the top gong or the top goal scoring chart right there in the Saudi Pro League. So he showed his quality. Every time he had the ball on his feet and he struck or he let a shot fly, it was troubling. It was menacing. He hits the foot of the post, and he also had a goal in that particular game. There were other shots that were deflected away from target, some ones wayward, but you could know that this man has a goal threat in him. He also became the first player to score in this edition of the FIFA World Cup. And guess what? He did the Shabalala dance at some point in the celebration, so mimicking what went down in 2010 when Shabalala and his guys did the lovely Makusa dance at some point when he opened scoring, you know, for South Africa. So South Africa lost that game by 2-0, but it was the social media banter that got everybody talking. Nigerians now, Mexicans, by extension, I saw a lot of names yesterday. Osorio, Obrigado, Riquelme, Guterres, and Alvaro. A lot of Nigerians were, you know, having some funny names yesterday. Not just Nigerians, Ghanaians joined as well, Malawians, Zimbabweans, and so on and so forth. They called it a successful hate watch. And I don't know why, you know, they conspired not to support one of our own in Africa, in South Africa. But again, that's not football. That was just part of the side attraction and why this year's FIFA World Cup will be very interesting. Maybe we'll see what happens when Morocco plays as well. When Morocco gets to play, we'll see what happens in their own game. So fingers crossed at the moment. And don't forget, we've got a whole lot to discuss on today's edition of the program. So we had another game to complete first round of matches in Group A, and that game saw South Korea play out a 2-1 win against the Czech Republic. South Korea won Czech Republic by 2-1 in that particular fixture.

0: So courtesy of that 2-1 scoreline, South Korea will be placed second in Group A, only behind the Mexicans, who won by 2-1 replied goals against South Africa. They go top South Africa, South Korea second. Then we'll have the Czech Republic side in third place, 0 point, but a better goal difference compared to what South Africans have. Will occupy the rare, no point as well, but a -2 goal difference compared to Czech Republic's -1. And maybe I need to hear from you on the show. What do you think? I was particularly interested in. Someone sent me a message. Let me see what he's saying. Mother of Boracos says, "Greeting Eval, Dani Alves just got released after 4 years in prison for false accusation of rape. What then happens to the girl? Isn't she now the guilty one? She should spend her own 4 years for false accusation and image damage." Marvel from Boracos. Marvel, I understand you. I saw something yesterday. There was a Korean reporter who was, in the fan zone, more like it outside the stadium, reporting for his television station. And a Mexican fan, or a lady behind, just came behind his camera and gave him a peg, or a kiss, if you like, embraced him from behind. When the guy turned, because he was startled, he gave him a kiss. And all of us are laughing and giggling and applauding. And we said, what if the roles were reversed, right? That was a female reporter, and that was a male fan hugging from behind and giving a peg. Would the reaction have been the same? Very simple question. Would the reaction have been the same? Right? So maybe these questions, one day, the law will find a way to provide answers, because at this point in time, like you said, the reputation of Dani Alves has been damaged. He has lost sponsorship deals, partners. He's also lost a few good friends who trusted in him. And if it comes out to be false, what about the 4 years spent? What about the damage to his mental state, and all that he stood for? So I gave you a good example of the Korean reporter just yesterday in Mexico. It was all laugh. It was all laugh, but I hope if we reverse the roles, it would have still been all laughs, because I still recall what we saw at the Women's World Cup, the last Women's World Cup, when the FA president of the Spanish team was maybe kissing, you want to say, or pegging the players. He lost his job. Women came out protesting. His mother was in tears that they should leave his son alone. So, but if the roles were reversed, will we have the same consequences for each other? So there is no fairness, if you ask me, to say the liberal. I cannot be the judge and the jury at this point in time in this particular case. So I'll let that slide. And maybe I'll get to hear from you, right? What do you think about the opening game of the 2026 FIFA World Cup right there in USA, Mexico, and Canada? I was particularly looking out for the officiating, because recall I did tell you about a few new rules and regulations that have been brought in by IFAB. One of them was 5 seconds duration for a throw to be taken. The other was 10-second duration or window for substitute to come in or get out of the pitch. The other was, if you get medical treatment on the field, you have to stay out for 1 minute. We didn't get to see that. We didn't also get to see VAR checking in correct corner kick decision, because I saw a few of those contentious moments where I thought VAR would have had a pause and checked it. But the referee, the Brazilian referee, and the guys in the VAR room moved on with the game. I saw the players hurry up, doing subs. I saw the players take the throw in quickly, even though there were a few times where the referee had to do the hand signal to count down the time to 5 seconds. So, apart from the officiating, what else did you notice? Are you noticing that we're going to have a good tournament here in USA, Mexico, and Canada? And there were water breaks as well. around the 24th, 25th minute. Water breaks that lasted about 3 minutes. And one sometimes went on commercial breaks for us watching back home. So an addition to what we used to experience, right, from other competition. But let's hear from you on the show. 0817 923 0003 0817 923 0003 0817 923 0007 and 0817 923 0007. Those are the numbers to dial. It'll be live on the show. 0817 923 0003 0817 923 0003 0817 923 0009. Meanwhile, WhatsApp portal is always available. 0809 030 6416. 0809 030 6416. Hello, caller. Good evening to you. Welcome to the show.
1: Good evening.
0: Good evening to you. Is that
1: Darlington from Great Hilly?
0: Darlington, welcome. Let's hear from you.
1: Yes, yesterday, I would like to you, it was explosive. First game, beautiful, perfect, explosive. Second, when I thought I've seen it all, the South Koreans just came. Man, those guys are so pacey. They are good.
0: Yeah.
1: They're super good. They are so pacey. If you watch, you check out the Czech Republic guys. After the match, they were already worn out. You understand? So it's going to be a short time. 104 matches. Man, it's going to be explosive. The way I'm seeing it, this worker is going to be the ball. And I tell you, Ivan, I love the fact that they didn't take note of these the corner kicks and all that, because it will slow down the pace. But I love the way they were all coming out in their numbers, as in the sub was so fast and nobody was making any form of run
0: delay
1: whatsoever and all that. It's not good. Then, Ivan, please, I want to ask, the Doe Queens last match, when is it going to hold on Sunday? What time?
0: It's gonna hold on Monday, because tomorrow will be a rest day.
1: Tomorrow Saturday.
0: Tomorrow is Saturday. I thought today had looked like a Saturday all day for me.
1: Yet, right?
0: Yeah, it's gonna be the normal 2 p.m. and 4 p.m. kickoff. So three games.
1: I hope Edo Queen Zone will be by 4 p.m. Okay, 2 p.m. From 2 p.m. at least I'll be back from church then. Yeah. I want to go and see my darling Queens. Let me see what they're going to do.
0: Okay, thank you. Right, thank you so much, good friend, for your thoughts on the show as well. And phone line still wide open, by the way. Do well to send in your messages and calls as well. We have a game that will be featuring here in the next few minutes or thereabout, and that will be the game between Canada and Bosnia and Herzegovina. That game is before 8 p.m. Hello, caller. Good evening to you. Welcome. Oh, sorry about that. Hello. Good evening to you. Welcome. Hello. Good evening to you. Okay, please, can you speak up a bit? So I can barely hear you from here.
2: Yes, I'm enjoying your program. And the new rules that FIFA have introduced, I believe that rules are okay, because sometimes the fan players, even those time to break the game, maybe they are winning or something like that. So I like that rule, and they play for more rules and they better the players and the players.
0: Okay. All right. Thank you. Thank you so much. Even though I was struggling to hear you. Hello, caller. Good evening to you. Welcome.
3: Good evening, sir.
0: Yeah. Good evening to you.
3: My name is Francis. I'm calling from Port Harcourt.
0: Welcome, Francis. Let's hear from you.
3: Yesterday's football match between the Mexico and South Africa is something I want to talk about. I want to use this opportunity to thank the Mexicans for dealing with South Africa.
0: Will you all stop this thing?
3: South Africa don't have anything to offer. It's goodbye to them, and they know it. Thank you very much.
0: All right. Thank you so much for your thoughts as well on the show tonight. And this one says, good evening, Sport Gang. Yesterday game was wow. South Korea did well, but what made my night was how Mexico demolished South Africa. Best man Dhaka from Okrika. Are you saying this from the standpoint of just football or saying from the standpoint of banter? Let's be clear on that. Hello, caller. Good evening to you. Welcome to the show.
4: Hello, good evening, Eval.
0: Yeah, good evening to you. Welcome.
4: Yeah, Melendez calling from Puerto Rico.
0: Ah, Melendez, obrigado.
4: Oh, Santa Santa Sana.
0: Let's hear you, Melendez.
4: We dealt with that yesterday.
0: Welcome.
4: Yes. Eval.
0: Yeah.
4: Let me go to FIFA president turning a blind eye on what Canada have just said about Thomas Partey. And also the one that Donald Trump have also done to the referee from Somalia. I hope these same principles will actually be accepted and adopted going forward. Because I see a situation where a country or a host nation can decide both the African Cup of Nations and even the Euros and the upcoming World Cup and spot a particular killer player of a team who probably may have one or two skirmish attached to his name and decide to say...
0: I get it. I didn't even think along this direction. I think I'm beginning to understand what you're trying to say now.
4: Beautiful. Now, you remember there was a certain Luis Suarez...
0: Yeah.
4: ...who had issue with his club side and beat somebody's ear.
0: Yes.
4: If I'm a host nation, I can decide to say, the children in my country is at risk. He can come in and beat some of them. And all of a sudden... a Uruguay will not feature the Suarez. I hope FIFA and CAF will actually obey and adopt this principle because countries will definitely learn from this thing. When that time comes, nobody should complain.
0: And you could recall that we had this thing during COVID as well. Some teams were denying some key players entry during COVID.
4: Yes.
0: And said they had COVID.
4: As a subtle way to reduce the strength
0: of their opponents. Yeah, I understand. Yeah.
4: As we know,
0: I could recall.
4: The little we know about law, Thomas Partey is yet
0: to be convicted. Yeah.
4: Good. The matter has not even gone anywhere. And you are saying because of that, he shouldn't play football. That's outside footballing matter. I say he shouldn't play. And FIFA is pretending to say, you see, I talk and say, we don't have control over. Don't worry. You will meet us in CAF.
0: Okay.
4: Because people like Morocco, people like Nigeria, people like Tunisia, we are going to use this principle and it will happen in future competitions.
0: All right. Thank you. Thank you so much. And this was good evening, Val. South Africa will not win any match in America and they will come back with their heads bowed in shame. When you cook a big meal for a whole lot of people, they'll eat and nothing will be left. But when a whole lot of people cook for one person, how are you going to consume the food? South Africa, because of xenophobia against fellow Africans, will have fellow Africans to contend with. I think despite all said and done, this walkout will be interesting to watch. Sisi from Owerri. And let's hear from this caller. Hello, good evening to you. Welcome.
5: Yeah, good evening.
0: Welcome.
5: This is Adamayam Gopa from Akabeke.
0: Oh, welcome. Let's hear from you.
5: Yes. FIFA, that is the governing body, they have to stand firm on every decision, irrespective of the political or the economic power of any nation. If not, they are going to spoil World Cup and all other fiscal conditions. Because as I'm looking at it, elements of politics are coming in, which is going to spoil football. If they dance anywhere, anybody brings his own law at which it is, they're supposed to come with a formidable law that will not look at anybody and put it. When you fail it, you fail it. If you don't fail it, not something because you are economic power or you are this one. If they start with this one, what I'm hearing, Trump and United States and this one, they start with, they say, if you don't come, this one don't come. This one is not the way people have been ruling. Santino, who is the FIFA president?
0: Infantino, yeah.

Politics, business, lifestyle, economy, social events, all of these and more make us what we are, human beings. Where else do you start your conversations? But on X23, Nigeria.

0: politics, business, lifestyle, economy, social events. All of these and more make us what we are, human beings. Where else do you start your conversations? But on my 2.3 Nigeria Info.
1: Soldier, oh soldier, soldier, oh soldier.

0: May you so rest in peace, Sam Sultan, right there with Two-Face and MI. These guys are legends, right? I mean, wouldn't have had anything called the Nigerian music going global without these guys. The Remedies, the MIs, the Two-Face. You talk about Sam Sultan, Tony Tatwila, name them. These guys, you know, opened the way. And then we now have Davido, Wizkid, Burna Boy, Thames, Tenny, name them. So, welcome to the Fun Friday on 92.3 Nigeria Info. Well, the program every Friday is usually with no classroom arrangement. There's nothing like, okay, we're going to have lecture one, lecture two, lecture three. There's nothing like that. Just come to school and have fun, right? So we just come to the studio to have fun, right? So we're going to really, really have fun. Good music and just chit-chat and we're good to go. Now, if you want to board any public transport, please ensure you ask them how much. Because some of those drivers, I don't know if they usually take something. I mean, this is a distance that they charge 500. I mean, normally. Up until one eye go. I'm just giving an instance. And then you get to enter a particular public transport. And then the guy is saying he's 600 or 700. And you're wondering, where is this one coming from? Your own motor go day different. And before you know it, if you're not careful. So before you board, as in before you enter the car, that's what I mean. Please ask them, how much? So please. Negotiate before you board. So you won't get to your destination. It's time for you to alight. And then you start fighting. No, it's not necessary. Because we see that on the daily, where passengers will be fighting with drivers or conductors. All right. So tell me the song you'd want me to play for you or for your boyfriend, your girlfriend, your fiancé, your husband, your wife. Mother, father. Yes, tell me the song you'd love me to play for them. Send it to me right now, and I'll play it for you. I'll play it for them, right? Aha. So the WhatsApp number, our regular message number is 0809-0306416. 0809-0306416. I want the ladies to be a part of the show. So for the ladies, you can ask for two songs, two different songs, two different genres. For instance, you can ask for one hip-hop and maybe one R&B. Only for the ladies. Only for the ladies. I give them that bonus. You can ask for two songs. So, I'll be right back. My name is Maxwell. This is 92.3 Nigeria Info. Nigeria didn't go to the World Cup. Yesterday, who were you supporting? Mexico or South Africa? I've seen a whole lot of things on social media. I don't want to talk about it. Nigerians are very funny people, though. You know, don't joke with Nigerians. I think we need to tell the rest of the world. Nigerians are peculiar people. We've got the energy, we've got the market, we've got the mental strength. In football, we're there. In everything, we're there. Academics, we're there. When you talk about peculiar politics, we're also there. Our own politics is peculiar. It's different from what is obtainable across the globe. So, don't joke with Nigerians. Yeah, don't joke with Nigerians. If you want, see, look at the World Cup. The World Cup is just, we're just watching it because we want to just watch it. Else, the World Cup is supposed to be something, I mean, it's supposed to really be a World Cup. But Nigeria didn't go. And I think, I suppose they've learned their lessons. I just wish so, because the level of politics in NFF is something else. Well, sending your songs I'll be right back after this short break.
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0: 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We'll be back.
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a lot of your hard-earned money to purchase the things in your house and at your business centers. And thus, you must do what you can to protect and maintain them. Accidents can and do happen. So we at 92.39 Nigeria Info would like to encourage you to take the following steps to prevent a fire outbreak. First, install a fire alarm. Ask your electrician about fire alarms, as some can be affordable. Educate children around you. Take time to explain the dangers of fire and teach them the safety protocols and numbers to call in case of emergencies. Be wary of electrical appliances. They may make our lives easier, but they can be dangerous when they become faulty. Ensure a professional repairs or helps with the installation of home appliances. Do not make illegal power connections. Exercise caution when cooking. As you prepare your food, please stay close by. Resist the urge to take a nap or do other things whilst cooking. Also, ensure flammable substances are not close to your burner. Do not store fuel or diesel at home. Many fires have started because of petroleum products being stored in the homes of many Nigerians. Get a fire extinguisher. A fire extinguisher will go a long way to either reduce the spread or stop a fire if caught early. Keep fire-causing tools and items safe in storage. And finally, regular training, reminders, and updates to both family and staff members will keep individuals alert to safety protocols. Know the emergency numbers to call.

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0: 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This message is from 92.3 Nigeria Info.

All right, so the song I just split right now by Lucky Dubé, The Way It Is, one of the songs that was requested by the lovely people. Of course, it's Fun Friday on 92.3 Nigeria Info. And my name is Maxwell. Good to have you on the show once again. I'm sure you enjoyed it. I played your song, right? If I didn't play your song, please let me know. I'm sure I played all the songs you requested, except you didn't send. If you've not sent yours, then you can do that now. Send it to 0809-030-6416. 0809-030-6416. Fun Friday, no curriculum, no too much learning. You know, all work, no play makes Jack a dull boy. That's very true. You recall way back in the university, you do it. Some days you did four courses, and at the end of the day, you're just tired, like tired. I think we need to rejig our university system. It shouldn't just all be, we shouldn't just be learning and learning, doing academics. There should be some form of playing, athletics. Truthfully speaking, not everyone will be like, how do I put it? Academically sound, pyam, pyam, pyam, pyam, like that. Mm-mm. There are people who are more of an actor, actress, athlete, athletics in nature. I mean, that's how they were created. So everybody mustn't be, oh, medical doctor, lawyer. And I think that's where we get it wrong. Yeah, even for kids who are growing up, their parents want them, everybody, to be solving mathematics. Be very sound when it comes to English language. They ask you this question, you just raise up your hand, and then you give the answer. Everybody will not be like that, too. Lie. It's not possible. It is not possible. Do you understand? Everyone won't be like that. Okay? Some of your children will love, they want to be an actor or actress. For some, they would want to play football or table tennis or do something with their hands. Creativity. They want to be creative with their hands. Everybody mustn't be academic. It's not possible. All right. So it's the open mic session where you get to call in. And then let's talk. What's on your mind? Now again, in addition. For only mature people, though. Aha. For only the mature people. So, we could link you up to someone, right? You want to remain anonymous. You need a male. Okay, so we could link you up, or you need a female, we can also link you up. Even if you're a widow, you need companionship. Just send a message, all right? And then someone will indicate interest. We'll make it public, all right? And then we'll just do the connect. Is that correct? You like that? Yeah, we'll just do the connect. So just send in a message. While I play you this song. So I've just helped you do the connect, but you have to do your due diligence, all right? So you're single? Widowed, and then you need a companion. Just send a message to 0809-030-6416. I won't call your name. I won't. All right? Keep it discreet and mature. Is that correct? So just send a message. Age, where you reside, name, everything, and then someone would, who is also interested, will send a message, and then we'll do the connect. Okay. Now, I'll play this song by who? Johnny Drill.
Romeo and Juliet. You love that one? Let me play Romeo and Juliet by Johnny Drill. Before you send in the message. Is that correct? Don't go anywhere. 92.3 Nigeria Info. My name is Maxwell. I'll be right back. Send the messages to 0809-030-6416. In case you've not sent your song, the song you'd want me to play for you or your loved one, please send it to 0809-030-6416. Here is Johnny Drill, Romeo and Juliet.

Who is Ego? You remember that song by the Genie? Way back, way back. Where's the Genie? Okay, Ego. That song made the headlines. I mean, way back, way back. So, all right. Someone need a companion. I mean, he's a guy, so he needs a lady. Okay? Please, if you're a lady, don't be shy. Send me a message. All right? Someone might be interested in you. Send me a message. Sometimes the ladies pretend a whole lot, and it doesn't make sense. Even if you're 40, 50, you need a companion, send me a message. All right? I'll just do the connect. Because there's a guy here who needs a lady. He's 33, so he needs a lady who is around 30 who resides here in Port Harcourt. So if you're that lucky lady, please. There's another one too. He's 35, but no specification. Okay, so two guys now waiting. Please play me a song by Westlife titled Unbreakable to my lovely darling. Inukwa. Violet Nemeboka. It's a promise. Your darling. What's his name? Tony Umez. My darling. Tony Umez. It's not this nyanyampu that these people are acting this is. You know, when Nollywood was Nollywood. All right, Unbreakable, right? I'll play Unbreakable. I'll play it for your darling. I'm sorry, darling. That's how Tony Umez usually speaks in his movie. All right, you need a companion, send me a message, and then I'll do the connect. You do the due diligence, and then off you go. All right, here's Unbreakable by Westlife. Enjoy it.

0: this love is unbreakable.
1: What if something happens and the love now breaks?
0: Yeah. You know, when I hear people say, I'll never leave him, I'll never leave her. Now, I lie. Sometimes it doesn't happen that way. How many of you, way back in school, university days, had a sweetheart in university and then you got married? Like, in the university, you guys were party. Like, literally, you were Romeo and Juliet. How many of you got married at the end of the day? All right, so there's another guy here looking for a Juliet. He's 32, so he's looking for someone between the ages of 21 to 30 for a serious relationship. Come on, the ladies. And I know they send message. And I know need, companionship. Okay, there's another guy here also who needs a lady between 50 to 55. Okay. Okay, there's a lady. She's a mother of one. What do you need? Companionship? Or marriage? So there's a lady here. She's 48. So if you're interested, you send me a message, then I'll just do the connect. You see, I'm not calling anyone's name, so you won't feel embarrassed. Do you understand? Please play me Dare Atolade, No Stars. I'll play you that song. Fear not. I'll play for you. So, here we go. Still expecting a message. I want the ladies to send in messages. Don't be shy. Even if you are 50, even if you are 55, you'll still find someone. Might not necessarily be marriage, but at least a companion, a friend, right? Is that not so? Maybe from there, any other thing can happen. But just send me a message and put your contact so I can do the connect. So I have Dare Atolade, No Stars. Jude wants me to play that song. Jude, who are you playing that song for?

All right, so there you go. I've played your song. okay, I think I have... There's a song I was supposed to play for someone. All right, so the lady who sent the message, 48 years old. Okay, so do your due diligence. All right? Eyeball to eyeball, you see in an open place, find out whatever. My hand no deal. It's now left with you guys. But someone made their contact, so that's it. So do your own part. When I mean due diligence, open your eyes. Okay. When I mean open your eyes, believe in dangerous times, so you need to be careful. All right? I know myself. I can only speak for myself. I can't speak for anyone else. Inugo? Okay, so have I played Odeshi Timaya Flavor? Okay, I'll play that song. Dolly Parton, Alive. For every member of my family, for all the wonderful things the Lord has done for us. So I promise. All right, I'll play that song. And another one, Mr. Incredible. Titled Crowd Mentality. Okay. I'll do that. I'm at your service now, right? I'll be right back. Don't go anywhere. We're not done.

Okay, so that's Odeshi. I've played that one. So the guys are the ones sending in messages, but the ladies aren't. Just one lady had sent in a message. And we have more women on Earth, more than the men. What's going on? Oh, the ladies have slept. Okay. There's another guy here who needs a girl for a serious relationship from age 20 to 26. He's 31. So, if you're interested, you can just do the needful. Okay, Mr. Incredible. I have another one here. He's alive, Dolly Parton. Let me play that one, then I'll play Mr. Incredible. All right. So I'm waiting for the ladies to send in their own messages also. Send it to 0809-030-6416. If you're 30 or 40 or 50, you need a companion, all you need to do is just send it to me. Don't bother. I won't call your name so you don't get embarrassed or you don't feel embarrassed. I'll just say someone, that, and do the connect. But you do your due diligence. How do they put it? I don't get help on my armpit, though. I beg you. My hand, no deal. My own is to do the connect and then leave you. You do your due diligence. You're wise now, so of course, you know when someone is genuine. So they don't tell you to come to a Che or come to one Igruta bush like that. You too, you go there. No. Go to Open Eatery. Meet.

So that's Odeshi. I've played that one. So the guys are the ones sending in messages, but the ladies aren't. Just one lady had sent in a message. And we have more women on earth, more than the men. What's going on? Oh, the ladies have slept. Okay. There's another guy here who needs a girl for a serious relationship from age 20 to 26. He's 31. So, if you're interested, you can just do the needful. Okay, Mr. Incredible. I have another one here. He's alive, Dolly Parton. Let me play that one, then I'll play Mr. Incredible. All right. So I'm waiting for the ladies to send in their own messages also. Send it to 0809-030-6416. If you're 30 or 40 or 50, you need a companion, all you need to do is just send it to me. Don't bother. I won't call your name so you don't get embarrassed or you don't feel embarrassed. I'll just say someone, that, and do the connect. But you do your due diligence. So, how do they put it? I don't get hair for my armpit, though. I beg you. My hand, no deal. My own is to do the connect and then leave you. You do your due diligence. You're wise now. So, of course, you know when someone is genuine. So, they don't tell you to come to a che or come to one igruta bush like that. You too, you go there. No. Go to open eatery. Meet. Do your due diligence. And then, you know, if the person is not, when I mean not genuine, as in, it does not have good intention, then you know now. You just back off. You understand? Don't be a fool and say, when I listen to Nigerian for da-da-da, I beg, we'll no deal. No call our name. So I'll play Dolly Parton, and then I'll be right back.